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Talk shit behind my back, can't look me in.

0: 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You got blood on your face, a big disgrace, waving your banner all over the place.
1: We will rock you.
0: Sing it!
1: We

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1: Oh, fuck, what the?
0: You were having a bad dream.
1: Where am I? Turn the fucking music off! Who the fuck are you?
0: I'm your daughter.